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19: Seattle Mariners traffic filling up our westbound floating bridges. Westbound 520 bogs down at 84th. Continues slow to Portage Bay. Westbound I-90 is tough from Island Crestway all the way to I-5. Tukwila to Soto, a 24-minute drive. Save a couple minutes using northbound 509 into town. Shoreline to downtown takes 44 minutes. Shoreline to Everett, a 32-minute drive. Bellevue to Linwood, 33 minutes. And give yourself 42 minutes to get from Federal Way to Gig Harbor. That's an 18-minute delay. I'm Anna D. Warm under 6.9. 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
15: 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Rain likely throughout the day, high 62. Showers taper off this evening, partly cloudy overnight, low 49.
16: Tough through Safkin County. We have an accident southbound 167 before 212 in the right lane. The backup from 180th to the scene. Off and on slowing from 277th to Emerald Downs and Ellingson Road to State Route 512. Eastbound 512. Stopping and go from I-5 to Golden Gibbon Road. Again, from Canyon Road to Fruitland Avenue. Shoreline to Seattle, a 43-minute drive. Tukwila to Soto, 20 minutes. Ems traffic is underway, so we also have delays. Westbound 520 from 84th and the length of the Evergreen Point Floating Bridge to I-5. Westbound I-90 slows the length of Mercer Island. I'm Anna D. Warm 106.9, the most music for your workday.

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25: Stalled vehicle just cleared from eastbound 90. Midspan State Patrol helped them out, and it was a car with a flat tire, so they're gone now. But slow going from East Mercer Way right over to Midspan. Westbound 520 is slow both sides of the Evergreen Point floating bridge. So Redmond to Portage Bay, a 25-minute drive. Eastgate to Soto, also 25 minutes. Tukwila to Soto, 18 minutes. Shoreline to Seattle takes 45 minutes, whether you take I-5 or 99 into town. Bellevue to Linwood, 28 minutes. Give yourself 26 minutes to get from Shoreline to Everett. 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
4: 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Rain likely throughout the day, high 62. Showers taper off this evening, partly cloudy overnight, low 49.
5: Still some heavy traffic on southbound I-5 getting into downtown Seattle. East side traffic as well, southbound on 405 through Bellevue. A reminder, we have overnight construction in Marysville. Two lanes of southbound I-5 will close over EB Slough from 10 tonight to the wee hours tomorrow morning. Multiple lane closures up and down 405 between Linwood and Tukwila. So check those WISDOT pages and socials. Eastbound 520 exit to Malik Boulevard closes tonight at 10 p.m. and set to reopen 6 o'clock tomorrow morning. I'm Anna D. Warmer 6.9, the most music for your workday.

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Fall is definitely in the air, and here comes the rain again. Yeah, between today and tomorrow, but it should clear up nicely by Saturday. Temperature still only going to be in the low 60s.

don't know. Maybe it's just me, but it sure did feel like September came and it's almost over too fast. That means that the Washington State Fair is going to be in its last weekend this weekend. So if you haven't been, now's the time.

0: 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Because this is warm music. 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
16: 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Rain likely throughout the day, high 62. Showers taper off this evening, partly cloudy overnight, low 49.
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19: 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Today's hits and yesterday's favorites.

See, it's songs like that. That's why I love Bruno Mars so much, even if he isn't coming to Seattle. Warm 106.9, the most music for your weekend. Speaking of coming to Seattle, who went to Journey? I, of course, did not because, well,

0: is Warm 106.9. Today's hits and yesterday's favorites. I want it back. Turn up the feel good. So you better get this back. Cause this is Warm music. 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
0: 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Are you ready? 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

Just weeks away now from seeing Shaboozy at the Paramount Theater, 18 October. That's how they say it in England, I guess. Warm 106.9, the most music for

Most music for your workday. Guess what? The next full moon is this Saturday. That's right. It's the harvest moon. I think it's my favorite moon, and I'm just going to say it. I think Neil Young had a little to do with that song. Anyway, here's Katy Perry.

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0: 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So just dance, dance. Turn up the feel good.
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13: 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But these laboratories aren't telling state health agencies. 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
0: 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Come back to me. Today's hits and yesterday's favorites.

Warm 106.9, the most music for your workday. I'm Kim Monroe, and I'll tell you, Saturday, I can't wait. It's the inaugural Smoke on the Sound Barbecue Competition, and it's taking place at Marymore Park. I'm just starving right now. I'll smile.

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You know, I saw kind of a cool poll on the news this morning. The question was, what is the one artist that you regret never seeing? And one of them on the list was Prince, and I was so happy to say, I saw Prince. One of the other ones on there was Dolly Parton. I remember that, and I do wish I had a chance to see her. I never meant to come.

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1: 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And Linwood invites you to raise a glass at the Linwood Oktoberfest happening at the Event Center. And the Italian Festival is happening this weekend at the Seattle Center, which celebrates Italian food and grape stomping. 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Again, the Italian Festival at the Seattle Center. 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And if you're looking for local seafood and a pinball tournament and a 5K run all in one, that's happening at the Bellingham Sea Fest. And of course, it's the final hurrah, the last weekend to do the Puyallup with Twisted Sister on the main stage to close out the fair on Sunday night. I'm Shelley Hart, and that's what's good about Seattle.
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my people are having a festival. That's right. The Italian Festival is this weekend in the Seattle Armory. And all I can tell you about this is you will be smelling garlic for miles and miles.

106.9, the most music for your workday. Don't forget, the Hawks are taking on the Commanders this Sunday. Well, you'll have to watch it on the old telly because they're out of town.

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little more rain tomorrow. That's right, my friend. It's going to be a rainy Friday and the high of only 62 by Saturday. It should be pretty much clearing up and a high once again in the low 60s. We're talking like 63. Warm 106.9.

0: 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So just dance, dance. Turn up the feel good.
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All right, my friends, it is time for me to head on out the door. 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
1: 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I'm Shelley Hart, and that's what's good about Seattle.
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0: is Warm 106.9. Today's hits and yesterday's favorites. And I'm gonna keep on turn up the feel good. Cause this is Warm Music. 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

0: 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Today's hits and yesterday's favorites. I want it now. Turn up the feel good. Because this is Warm Music. 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
1: 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I'm Shelley Hart, and that's what's good about Seattle.
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Storm 106.9, today's hits, yesterday's favorites, Uncle Cracker, Drift Away, and at just after 5 in the morning in Seattle, drifting away sounds pretty good, doesn't it? Unfortunately, most of us are drifting toward work. Rain this morning, a few breaks of sunshine later, and a high around 60.

Yeah, it's Friday. Let's turn up the feel good on 106.9 with Michael Jackson, Barry McKay. Just a quick reminder, a little after 7 this morning, I have another 4-pack of tickets to Stocker Farms. You know the place, corn maze, hay rides, the candy cannon. Seattle weather. They won't let me near that thing. Come on.

0: Danny has a quick traffic update.
1: Well, Barry, traffic's actually ramping up for your Friday morning. And, of course, a quick reminder, folks, bring your speeds down. Give yourself a little more room to the vehicles in front of you. Some slick roads after those early morning rain showers, and they will continue for most of the day today. I-5 northbound just north of Highway 599 and Milepost 157, a crash partially blocking the two right lanes. And also on 520 eastbound near the off-ramp to the Montlake Cut Boulevard, a disabled vehicle actually partially blocking the ramp in that area. Good thing, though, DOT crews and State Patrol have arrived at both scenes to take care of those situations. Be careful out there, folks. It is slick. With the rain, that is. I'm Benny for your Warm 106.9 traffic.
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18: 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So a big thank you for our September hometown hero, Joyce Duchesneau. She's the organizer behind the charity All Teens Matter, a charity that she started to provide holiday cheer to teenagers ages 13 to 18 in Kitsap and North Mason County. 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
20: 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Rain likely throughout the day, high 62. Showers taper off this evening, partly cloudy overnight, low 49.
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106.9. Today's hits and yesterday's favorites. I'm Barry McKay. Are you like me? Do you soak everything in Hidden Valley Ranch dressing? Well, they're coming out with a new Hidden Valley Ranch dressing. I'll tell you about it coming up in a minute. It's pretty cool. It's Holly.

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101.9, today's hits, yesterday's favorites. Barry McKay with you. We made it Friday. If you love Hidden Valley Ranch, they're coming out with something called Spooky Ranch for Halloween. And the color of it, it's Hidden Valley Ranch, but it's black. Now, it tastes like regular ranch, which is good. Some of the bottles even glow in the dark. Finally, a salad dressing that can also lead you out of a power.

0: has a quick traffic update. Black Ranch? No thanks, Barry. However, the glow-in-the-dark bottle sounds kind of fun. But shifting over to traffic now. Quick reminder, folks, bring your speeds down. Give yourself a little more room to the vehicles in front of you. Some slick roads after those early morning rain showers, and they will continue for most of the day today. I-5 northbound, just north of Highway 599 and milepost 157, a crash partially blocking the two right lanes. And also on 520 eastbound near the off-ramp to the Mont Lake Cut Boulevard, a disabled vehicle actually partially blocking the ramp in that area. Good thing, though, DOT crews and State Patrol have arrived at both scenes to take care of those situations. Be careful out there, folks. It is slick. With the rain, that is. I'm Benny for you, Warm 106.9 traffic.
1: 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Today's hits and yesterday's favorites. Turn up the feel good. Because this is warm music.
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9: 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Rain likely throughout the day, high 62. Showers taper off this evening, partly cloudy overnight, low 49.
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Warm 106.9, today's hits and yesterday's favorites. I'm Barry McKay, and coming up in an hour, just after 7, a four-pack of tickets to Stocker Farms. Oh, their giant corn maze, the hay rides, the candy cannon, which I understand played a big part in the Civil War. Your chance to win, coming up just after 7, here on Warm 106.9.

106.9, today's hits, yesterday's favorites, Barry McKay. A little extra step in my voice this morning. It is Friday. Shout out to Maddie over in Kent, who posted this on her Facebook page. Maddie says, I spend the first 5 minutes in a rental car turning on things I didn't know cars even had.

0: has a quick traffic update.
1: Well, looks like we have some debris blocking the on-ramp to State Route 500 westbound on 112th Avenue and Guerra Road, so please use caution in that area. Also on I-5 northbound, just north of State Route 599 and Milepost 157, a recent collision still partially blocking the two right lanes. Fire assistance, its response team, and tow are still on the scene to take care of that. And also heads up to 245 southbound from Bellevue all the way down to Renton. This weekend will be closed beginning this evening and running through until Monday morning. Plan accordingly. Heavy congestion on the east side this weekend. I'm Benny for your 116.9 traffic.
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106.9, today's hits, yesterday's favorites. Barry McKay here. This song spent 4 weeks at number one, Blinding Lights, from The Weeknd. And around here, we'll take any lights we can get.

today's hits, yesterday's favorites. 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Go ahead, it's Friday. Crank it up.

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1: 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Well, it's going to be rainy with some sunshine breaking through today. High about 60. We love that. Skies will clear tonight, low near 50. And for the weekend, lots going on. The Hawks are playing on Sunday. Last weekend of the Washington State Fair. We're going to have sunny skies and a high about 63. Benny has a quick traffic update.
2: We'll start things off, Barry. It looks like we have a downed tree that's blocking both lanes on State Route 504 in both directions at Milepost 26 near Hofstad Viewpoint. Bringing patients along with you, slowing in that area. 405 northbound out of those S-curves is moderate to slow up through the Kennedale Hill. We had some earlier rain showers and some drainage issues, so drivers are slowing down. So bring your patients along with you over on the east side. And I-5 northbound is slow around the West Seattle Bridge, heading up into downtown Seattle. Typical for this morning's rush. It'll break free, it looks like, after the I-90 as emerging over the Seneca Street exit. I'm betting for you warm 106.9 traffic.
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5: 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Rain likely throughout the day, high 62. Showers taper off this evening, partly cloudy overnight, low 49.
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Warm 106.9, today's hits and yesterday's favorites, Friday morning, and what's next in our bag of tricks? How about a little getaway to Victoria, B.C. on the FRS Clipper Fast Ferry? Yes, Jolly Heart's got a chance for you to win a round-trip tickets, round-trip for two, coming up while you work.

0: giving us a great weekend. Plenty of sunshine and a high around 65. Dunny with a quick traffic update this morning.
1: Well, traffic finally picking up for your Friday morning commuting, especially over on the east side, 405 northbound, out of those S-curves just after Park Drive, running up through the Kennedale Hill. It'll break free shortly before the Coal Creek Parkway in Factoria. I-5 southbound is slow around the Ship Canal, of course, with the revived I-5 project. And the slowing stretches all the way back to just before North Gateway. And a heads up to you this weekend, 405 southbound from basically Bellevue down to Renton. It will be closed for construction, so heavier congestion will be expected on 405 southbound this weekend, beginning this evening and running through until Monday morning. Just a heads up to you. I'm Benny for your Warm 106.9 traffic.
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Got a warm 106.9 80s flashback right now. 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

0: 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And coming up, we're going to be working with you. The Workday Kickoff, 2 hours of commercial-free music. Rainy with some sunshine today, high about 60. And then skies will clear out tonight for you, low near 50. Weekend looking great, sunshine, high of 63. Benny's got a quick traffic update.
1: Well, traffic finally picking up for your Friday morning commuting, especially over on the east side, 405 northbound, out of those S-curves just after Park Drive, running up through the Kennedale Hill. It'll break free shortly before the Cold Creek Parkway in Factoria. I-5 southbound is slow around the Ship Canal, of course, with the Revive I-5 project, and the slowing stretches all the way back to just before North North Gateway. And heads up to you this weekend, 405 southbound from basically Bellevue down to Renton. It will be closed for construction, so heavier congestion will be expected. 405 southbound this weekend, beginning this evening and running through until Monday morning. Just a heads up to you. I'm Benny for your Warm 106.9 traffic.
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14: 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Rain likely throughout the day, high 62. Showers taper off this evening, partly cloudy overnight, low 49.
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9 today's hits and yesterday's favorites. 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

106.9, today's hits, yesterday's favorites. Barry McKay, they say now that having a plant in your office can boost your productivity by a whopping 15%. How do they know this stuff? Well, that means I would have to water the plant. I don't need any extra to-dos on my list. How about you? Bruno Mars, when I was your man.

0: Well, happy Friday to you. Not just any Friday here on this September 25th, meaning...
1: Working 9 to 5. What a working
0: It is Dolly Parton Day. It is Warm 106.9. Good morning. And there's a handful of things going on around the Puget Sound, of which I will share with you throughout the show today. Appreciate you listening. It's Shelley Hart working 9 to 5 with you here on Warm 106.9.

0: That's right. We're down to the last few days for those playing.
1: Yeah!
0: Jonas Brothers tickets. Yes, a chance to score four of them. That would be such a fun night, December 5th. Climate Pledge. Thank you, Sephora. Bellevue Square with our Tap the App contest. Hit that up. It's warm, 106.9.

We should hear from Coach at some point today. Who is going to be calling all the plays for Sunday morning's game? He did a full practice yesterday. Yeah, he was a full participant, Sam Darnold, so he is expected to start. Or it could be Drew Lock. I don't know. I'm good with either one, but I know we'd like to see Sam come back. And thank you, Drew, by the way. You rock, and we are so lucky to have you both. Warm 106.9. Come on. Let's

0: 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Turn up the feel good. Because this is Warm Music. 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
13: 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Rain likely throughout the day, high 62. Showers taper off this evening, partly cloudy overnight, low 49.
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1: It's Dolly Parton Day here on this September 25th. Yep, 9 to 5. And there's a handful of celebrations and things going on around the Puget Sound today, like the screening of 9 to 5 happening at Denny Park. Prior to that, they're going to do a Dolly-inspired silent disco.

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10: 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Luke, what's up, buddy? How's baseball going? 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Ashley A, Ashley D, Ashley P, is this for a group project again? 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Hey, Kristen! You got the ring light and the tripod this time. 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Honey, it's going to be another late one. 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
0: 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Today's hits and yesterday's favorites.

today. We're going to have moments of it, and it's going to be windy. But you know what? Don't let that stop you. It's the final weekend of the State Fair in Puyallup. I know Chicago playing tomorrow night, and Twisted Sister closes the fair on Sunday.

lots of reasons to get out and do something fun this weekend, including the final weekend of the State Fair. We were just talking about that in Puyallup. But at the Seattle Center, they're rolling up their pant legs and going to stomp on some grapes. We're going to find out why. With What's Good About Seattle, a list of what's happening this weekend. Coming up next on Warm 106.9.

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1: 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I'm Shelley Hart, and that's what's good about Seattle.
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8: 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Rain likely throughout the day, high 62. Showers taper off this evening, partly cloudy overnight, low 49.
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0: sometimes there is crying when it comes to baseball. I know the Mariners are going to be wrapping it up for sure this weekend as well. We say goodbye to
1: holy smokes,
0: Rick Riz. His farewell weekend gets underway tonight. Yep, with a fireworks show right after the game. They take on the Angels tonight at 7:10. It's Warm 106.9.

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1: 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And it is Friday, so hopefully it's a little lighter for you. It's warm, 106.9, because I want to get to the barbecue, brews, and brats. Doesn't that sound good, especially for lunch today? That's happening this weekend at the Enumclaw Expo Center. I'm going.

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7: 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Rain likely throughout the day, high 62. Showers taper off this evening, partly cloudy overnight, low 49.
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0: Well, I don't know how brilliant I am as a businesswoman. 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
1: 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She knew what she had, and she knew how to work it, which I think is a great piece of advice for us all. It's Warm 106.9 here on Dolly Parton Day on this September 25th, 9/2.

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0: 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It's Warm 106.9. It's time to, well, take part in some festivals around the Puget Sound. And tomorrow, if you love seafood, Bellingham Sea Fest. 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
3: 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Showers taper off this evening, partly cloudy overnight, low 49.
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Well, he was a pretty big something special to us all. And of course, I'm referring to Rick Riz. His farewell weekend, the Mariners, big fireworks display after the game tonight. And of course, the Mariners will drop a few other surprises. It's Warm 106.9. Thanks for everything, Rick.

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is the land of music. And a lot of it for your work day. It's Warm 106.9. I just want to say thank you for sharing your work week with us. 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You're ready to go home today.

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We're playing the most music to get you through the rest of your work day. I'm excited to watch some hockey tonight. Kraken on the ice at Climate Pledge Arena. 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
1: 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I'm Shelly Hart, and that's what's good about Seattle.
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11: Listen, I've always loved that about Sunset. So what you're saying is it's not what you pay, it's what you get.
12: That's right. 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

90.9. We got rain on and off for the evening tonight, down to 50. Then tomorrow, things should start to dry out. 62 for our high. We'll warm up to 67 with some more sunshine on Sunday. They say.

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1: 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Rain likely throughout the day, high 62. Showers taper off this evening, partly cloudy overnight, low 49.
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0: is Warm 106.9. Today's hits and yesterday's favorites. Turn up the feel good. Because this is Warm Music. Beautiful things that I've got. 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
12: It has been a blustery, rainy day, so use extra caution because there are tree branches, high-standing water covering the roads and highways, power outages that could affect your commute. Reports that a tree fell on Westbound I-90 on Mercer Island right after East Mercer Way. It's in the right lane, and the backup from the East Channel Bridge to the scene. Traffic on northbound 405 full between SeaTac Airport and Kennedale Hill, causing an 18-minute delay. Takes 31 minutes to get from the airport to South Bellevue. Westbound 520 before I-5, a collision in the 2 left lane. Slow approaching at Redmond to Portage Bay takes 20 minutes. I'm Anna D. Warm 106.9, the most music for your workday.

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4: 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Rain likely throughout the day, high 62. Showers taper off this evening, partly cloudy overnight, low 49.
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I'm J.A. 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

More 106.9 continues with an hour of commercial-free music to get you into the weekend. Tonight, Mariners on the field against the Angels. It's going to be fireworks night as well. If you can't make it tonight, game tomorrow and also Sunday afternoon. I let it

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18: 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Rain likely throughout the day, high 62. Showers taper off this evening, partly cloudy overnight, low 49.
19: Lucky backups all over the east side, and we have an accident south

on 405 and I-90. It's in the left lane, but traffic's been full anyway from Kirkland and Newcastle. It's a 36-minute drive to get through those slowdowns, a 25-minute delay. Northbound 405 after 520, a stall in the center lane. Just cleared, actually. So off and on from downtown Belleville to Lynnwood, Newcastle to Lynnwood, a 48-minute drive. A collision northbound I-5 approaching Elgrove in the right lane, causing a 19-minute delay. Airport Way and Eastern Motor Way will save you a few minutes. We also had earlier stalls and accidents in the express lanes of northbound I-5. That's why it's a 16-minute delay from Seattle to Lynnwood using the express lanes, but it still takes about 5 minutes longer if you stay with the main line. I'm Anna D, Warm 106.9, the most music for your workday. Right from the